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3: Mainly cloudy tonight. Chance of showers and maybe a risk of a thunderstorm. Low of +8. Tomorrow is a mixture of sun and cloud. Temperature high of 17. And Saturday, sunshine. High of 23. Find the full forecast at discovermoosejaw.com and stream the radio anywhere and anytime from the Discover Moose Jaw app.
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1: Tonight, mainly cloudy, chance of showers, and maybe a risk of a thunderstorm. Low of plus 8. Tomorrow is sun and cloud, temperature high of 17. And Saturday is sunny, high of 23. 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
1: Hey, it's Ryan Fox, bringing you the biggest stars, the biggest hits every weekend on American Country Countdown. And this weekend, Lainey Wilson goes one-on-one with Tim McGraw. Eric Church opens up about when he became the Chief. Luke Combs talks about what he envies about Garth Brooks. Plus, the star who could have the number one song in America this week with Hey How You Look, Josh Ross, stops by. 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
0: Now your Discover Moose Jaw weather.
7: Mainly cloudy tonight. Chance of showers and maybe a risk of a thunderstorm. Low of +8. Tomorrow is a mixture of sun and cloud. Temperature high of 17. And Saturday, sunshine. High of 23. 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
2: Now your Discover Moose Jaw weather.
7: Tonight, mainly cloudy, chance of showers, and maybe a risk of a thunderstorm. Low of plus 8. Tomorrow is sun and cloud, temperature high of 17, and Saturday is sunny, high of 23. Find the full forecast at discovermoosejaw.com and stream the radio anywhere and anytime from the Discover Moose Jaw app.
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9: Mainly cloudy tonight. Chance of showers and maybe a risk of a thunderstorm. Low of +8. Tomorrow is a mixture of sun and cloud. Temperature high of 17. And Saturday, sunshine. High of 23. Find the full forecast at discovermoosejaw.com and stream the radio anywhere and anytime from the Discover Moose Jaw app.
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0: 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You've got work, kids, hobbies, maybe a cat that thinks it's the boss. We get it. 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
2: Hey, it's David from the Fraternal Order of Eagles. I just wanted to let everybody know we're having a lock party on June 27th. Starts at noon, goes till 11 p.m. We're having two bands. The first band is Too Easy, going from 2 p.m. to 6 p.m. Our second band is Breakdown, going from 7 to 11 p.m. We have a cover charge of $10, and we're looking to sign up some new members down there, so we hope to see you all there. 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
4: Tonight, mainly cloudy, chance of showers, and maybe a risk of a thunderstorm. Low of plus 8. Tomorrow is sun and cloud, temperature high of 17. And Saturday is sunny, high of 23. Find the full forecast at discovermoosejaw.com and stream the radio anywhere and anytime from the Discover Moose Jaw app.
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1: Hey, it's TJ England, and we're chatting with Margaret Springett, our Her Voice nominee this week.
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3: I guess getting my degree from the University of Saskatchewan in Saskatoon. Trained as a nurse right here at the Moose Jaw General. It was called the Moose Jaw General at the time. And then it took me until 1967 before I got my degree, just class by class. But that was a big moment.
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1: Mainly cloudy tonight, chance of showers, and maybe a risk of a thunderstorm, low of +8. Tomorrow is a mixture of sun and cloud, temperature high of 17. And Saturday, sunshine, high of 23. Find the full forecast at discovermoosejaw.com and stream the radio anywhere and anytime from the Discover Moose Jaw app.
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4: Tonight, mainly cloudy, chance of showers, and maybe a risk of a thunderstorm. Low of plus 8. Tomorrow is sun and cloud, temperature high of 17. And Saturday is sunny, high of 23. Find the full forecast at discovermoosejaw.com and stream the radio anywhere and anytime from the Discover Moose Jaw app.
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3: Mainly cloudy tonight. Chance of showers and maybe a risk of a thunderstorm. Low of plus 8. Tomorrow is a mixture of sun and cloud. Temperature high of 17. And Saturday, sunshine. High of 23. Find the full forecast at discovermoosejaw.com and stream the radio anywhere and anytime from the Discover Moose Jaw app.
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3: Tonight, mainly cloudy, chance of showers, and maybe a risk of a thunderstorm. Low of plus 8. Tomorrow is sun and cloud, temperature high of 17. And Saturday is sunny, high of 23. Find the full forecast at discovermoosejaw.com and stream the radio anywhere and anytime from the Discover Moose Jaw app.
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10: Mainly cloudy tonight. Chance of showers and maybe a risk of a thunderstorm. Low of plus 8. Tomorrow is a mixture of sun and cloud. Temperature high of 17. And Saturday, sunshine. High of 23. Find the full forecast at discovermoosejaw.com and stream the radio anywhere and anytime from the Discover Moose Jaw app.
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10: Tonight, mainly cloudy, chance of showers, and maybe a risk of a thunderstorm. Low plus 8. Tomorrow is sun and cloud, temperature high of 17, and Saturday is sunny, high of 23. Find the full forecast at discovermoosejaw.com and stream the radio anywhere and anytime from the Discover Moose Jaw app.
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5: Mainly cloudy tonight, chance of showers, and maybe a risk of a thunderstorm. Low of plus 8. Tomorrow is a mixture of sun and cloud, temperature high of 17. And Saturday, sunshine, high of 23. Find the full forecast at discovermoosejaw.com and stream the radio anywhere and anytime from the Discover Moose Jaw app.
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1: Tonight, mainly cloudy, chance of showers, and maybe a risk of a thunderstorm. Low plus 8. Tomorrow is sun and cloud, temperature high of 17, and Saturday is sunny, high of 23. Find the full forecast at discovermoosejaw.com and stream the radio anywhere and anytime from the Discover Moose Jaw app.
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2: Mainly cloudy tonight, chance of showers, and maybe a risk of a thunderstorm, low of plus 8. Tomorrow is a mixture of sun and cloud, temperature high of 17. And Saturday, sunshine, high of 23. Find the full forecast at DiscoverMooseJaw.com and stream the radio anywhere and anytime from the Discover Moose Jaw app.
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3: Tonight, mainly cloudy, chance of showers, and maybe a risk of a thunderstorm, low of plus 8. Tomorrow is sun and cloud, temperature high of 17, and Saturday is sunny, high of 23. Find the full forecast at discovermoosejaw.com and stream the radio anywhere and anytime from the Discover Moose Jaw app.
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5: Mainly cloudy tonight. Chance of showers and maybe a risk of a thunderstorm. Low of +8. Tomorrow is a mixture of sun and cloud. Temperature high of 17. And Saturday, sunshine. High of 23. Find the full forecast at discovermoosejaw.com and stream the radio anywhere and anytime from the Discover Moose Jaw app.
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0: You ever feel like you're the last one to know what's going on? 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
2: Tonight, mainly cloudy, chance of showers, and maybe a risk of a thunderstorm. Low of plus 8. Tomorrow is sun and cloud, temperature high of 17. And Saturday is sunny, high of 23. Find the full forecast at DiscoverMooseJaw.com and stream the radio anywhere and anytime from the Discover Moose Jaw app.
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1: 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And what kind of impact do you hope to have on others, especially other women?
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1: A mix of sun and cloud today, with wind gusting from the northwest between 20 and 40 kilometers an hour. Temperature high of 17. Tonight has a few clouds, while the wind calms down to 20 kilometers an hour. Low of plus 7. And tomorrow sunshine, high of 23. Find the full forecast at discovermoosejaw.com and stream the radio anywhere and anytime from the Discover Moose Jaw app.
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5: Today is a mixture of sun and cloud, with wind gusting from the northwest between 20 and 40 kilometers an hour, high of 17. Tonight, we're expecting a few clouds and the wind calming down to 20 kilometers an hour, low plus 7. And tomorrow, filled with sunshine, high of 23. Find the full forecast at discovermoosejaw.com and stream the radio anywhere and anytime from the Discover Moose Jaw app.
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3: Now your Discover Moose Jaw weather.
4: A mix of sun and cloud today, with wind gusting from the northwest between 20 and 40 kilometers an hour. Temperature high of 17. Tonight has a few clouds, while the wind calms down to 20 kilometers an hour. Low of plus 7. And tomorrow sunshine, high of 23. Find the full forecast at discovermoosejaw.com and stream the radio anywhere and anytime from the Discover Moose Jaw app.
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2: Today is a mixture of sun and cloud with wind gusting from the northwest between 20 and 40 kilometers an hour, high of 17. Tonight, we're expecting a few clouds and the wind calming down to 20 kilometers an hour, low of plus 7. And tomorrow, filled with sunshine, high of 23. Find the full forecast at discovermoosejaw.com and stream the radio anywhere and anytime from the Discover Moose Jaw app.
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5: A mix of sun and cloud today, with wind gusting from the northwest between 20 and 40 kilometers an hour. Temperature high of 17. Tonight has a few clouds, while the wind calms down to 20 kilometers an hour, low of plus 7. And tomorrow sunshine, high of 23. Find the full forecast at DiscoverMooseJaw.com and stream the radio anywhere and anytime from the Discover Moose Jaw app.
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3: Today is a mixture of sun and cloud with wind gusting from the northwest between 20 and 40 kilometers an hour, high of 17. Tonight, we're expecting a few clouds and the wind calming down to 20 kilometers an hour, low of plus 7. And tomorrow, filled with sunshine, high of 23. Find the full forecast at discovermoosejaw.com and stream the radio anywhere and anytime from the Discover Moose Jaw app.
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2: Hey, it's David from the Fraternal Order of Eagles. I just wanted to let everybody know we're having a lock party on June 27th. Starts at noon, goes till 11 p.m. We're having two bands. The first band is Too Easy, going from 2 p.m. to 6 p.m. Our second band is Breakdown, going from 7 to 11 p.m. We have a cover charge of $10, and we're looking to sign up some new members down there, so we hope to see you all there. Taking place at 561 Home Street West in the parking lot.
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1: A mix of sun and cloud with a high of 19 today. 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Houghton. For 68-year-old Moose Jaw resident Suzanne Blair, crossing the finish line at the Moose Jaw Running Festival on Sunday was about much more than completing a 5K. It marked a major milestone in a 10-and-a-half-month recovery journey that began after she was seriously injured in a hit-and-run collision walking home.
2: It's just mind-boggling to think that somebody did that. Somebody took off, left me on the street.
1: Blair mentioned

0: It's Keith Urban and Straight Line, and it's on Country 100 on the morning show, brought to you by our friends at Premobile, your Sastel authorized dealer. Good morning. Happy Friday. Yeah, that's right. We finally made it to Friday here, and it's looking like we'll be seeing some warmer temperatures. That is still some chances of some rain showers, though. We'll chat more about your complete forecast details on the way. Lots coming up for you this morning on the Country 100 Morning Show, too. We got, of course, the usual stuff, the Brain Buster, shortly after 7. We also have our good friend from the Moose Jaw Humane Society, Dana Hawkins, will be joining us in studios after 8. This morning is well lined up for you. We are going to be bringing you your opportunity to win your way to go and check out the hometown fair here in Moose Jaw. The parade happened last night. Fantastic turnout. And we want to send you to the parade with all the excitement following a great parade night here in Moose Jaw. Some more on that, on how you can win, coming up this morning. And speaking of winning this morning too, we are bringing you new music with your Fresh Music Friday Song of the Day, brought to you by our friends at Roto's. The song we're bringing you is coming from a guy that we'll be seeing in exactly 21 days out from today. His name, Gavin Oddkalk, and we're bringing you his brand new song called Wannabe.
1: Spend one night in the country and they want to spend the rest. If it wasn't,
0: get ready to hear this new one from Gavin Oddkalk coming up before 7 o'clock this morning. We'll give you the code word that you'll need to text in to for your chance to get entered on in to win a medium-sized, a three-topping pizza for the weekend with our friends at Roto's. That's all coming up this morning right here on the Country 100 Morning Show, brought to you by Premobile.
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0: For today, a mix of sun and cloud. We will be seeing some winds to the northwest, 20 gusting to 40 for today and a high of 19. Heading into our weekend, our Saturday sunny and a high of 23. We will be seeing some winds from the southeast, 20 gusting to 40 near noon. And then Sunday for Father's Day, rain and a high of 18 degrees. Currently in Assiniboia, sitting at 8 degrees, and it's 10 in both Regina and in Moose Jaw. Your latest forecast details anytime. 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And today, we're going to find out who the big grand prize winner is with Meet My Dad, presented by Hub Meats. What is that lucky grand prize winning dad going to get hooked up with? Well, a $200 gift card from Hub Meats and $30 to spend at Bugsy's Irish Pub. So we'll be finding out who that lucky dad is coming up this morning after 8 o'clock. So make sure you keep it locked here to Country 100 to find out which lucky dad is going to get hooked up with that sweet grand prize.
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0: Well, take a look at our forecast for today. Going for a high of 19 with a mix of sun and cloud. You'll be seeing some winds in the northwest, 20 gusting to 40 at that high of 19. For tomorrow, sunny, high 23. And our Sunday, rain and a high of 18. And it looks like some more rain in store for us as we start off next week as well, with Monday, some showers and a high of 16. Before things start to gradually warm up, starting on Tuesday with a high of 21. Currently in Assiniboia, sitting at 9 degrees. It's 10 in both Regina and in Moose Jaw. Your latest forecast details anytime. 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And if you're looking at some plans of what you could do over the weekend here in Moose Jaw, just a heads up here for you. I just seen this posted on Facebook this morning here that the Bent Wrench Run car show that was set to go in Waccamaw Valley, put on by Those Guys Cars Club, has been canceled due to the weather. So just keep that in mind. That was one of your plans, to go and check that out here this weekend. That has been canceled. So just a heads up there for you on that. Full details anyways, anytime, about all the cool stuff that you can go and check out here in Moose Jaw that's happening. You can check out a full calendar. The Moose Jaw Co-op Community Events Calendar, by the way, all at discovermoosejaw.com. It is jam-packed with a ton of great stuff that's going on all the time.
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0: Tony with Hometown Heroes, and it's on Country 100 on the morning show, brought to you by Premobile, your SASTA authorized dealer at 652. Let's take a look at your roads here this morning with your road reports, all brought to you by Young & Young Automotive and Minute Muffler Brake & Wheel. 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Having a look here at local roads in Moose Jaw, we got a handful of things that are continuing as we are still seeing some work for Caribou Street East, the 1100 to 1300 block. Work continues for Hochelaga Street West, 900 block, Lillooette Street West, 1000 block, as well as Hochelaga Street East to 7th Avenue North. Brown Street, the 1000 block, and Gray Street, 900 through 1000 blocks as well, seeing some work continuing within that area. Work continues through the end of today for Athabasca Street West, the 0 block. And work as well starting here today, this morning at 7:30, and continuing through end of day tomorrow for 5th Avenue Northwest from Hochelaga Street West to Athabasca Street West here in Moose Jaw. As for highways, not a whole lot going on the highways this morning. Still, of course, that number two for highway number one, it's Twin Overpass, or place some work ongoing. Some detours and reduced speed limits within the area as that work is ongoing. Your gas prices this morning in Moose Jaw. Lowest price fuel sitting at $1.529 per liter. Average gas price around Moose Jaw at $1.609 per liter. Anything else you see, let me know. Give me a call or text to the Lions Creek Country Connection at 306-674-107. That's a look at your roads here this morning. It's all brought to you by Young & Young Automotive and Minute Muffler Brake & Wheel.
1: There's a lot of frustration with Agriculture and Agri-Food Canada's handling of the previously announced research facility closures, as well as the organic program. There had been calls for soil samples to be done on the plots. SASC Organics Executive Director Deb Tuchold says AAFC told them that standard soil sampling analysis was done at the site.
2: The major damage was already done with the tillage event by erasing those plot boundaries, mixing up layers of soil, and that would render any soil testing pretty much impossible to produce accurate or meaningful results if they don't even know where the plot boundaries are.
1: Some organic producers have raised concerns about the equipment used to reseed the plots. AAFC telling us it was seeded using the same agronomic methods and equipment as in previous years. This includes cleaning the equipment before entering the field. For Golden West, I'm Glendale Allen Vossler.
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7: 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Here's my new song, Wannabe. Turn it up.

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1: A mix of sun and cloud with a high of 19 today. 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Houghton. For 68-year-old Moose Jaw resident Suzanne Blair, crossing the finish line at the Moose Jaw Running Festival on Sunday was about much more than completing a 5K. It marked a major milestone in a 10-and-a-half-month recovery journey that began after she was seriously injured in a hit-and-run collision walking home.
2: It's just mind-boggling to think that somebody did that. Somebody took off, left me on the street.
1: Blair mentioned it was emotional when crossing that finish.

0: It's Megan Maroney. Am I okay? And it's on the Country 100 Morning Show, brought to you by Premobile, your Sastel authorized dealer at 7-Eleven. 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
0: Well, for a Friday, we are going for a high of 19 degrees with a mix of sun and cloud. And seeing some winds in the northwest at 20 gusting to 40 for today. Currently in Assiniboia, sitting at 9 degrees. It's 10 in both Regina and in Moose Jaw. Your latest forecast details anytime. 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Smitty's and Town and Country Mall, serving early bird breakfast every day until 11 a.m. with senior specials from 11 a.m. till close. Come and dine alone or with a large group. Our question this morning, getting you hooked up with $15 to spend with Bugsy's and Smitty's in the Town and Country Mall. Our question this morning, it says this. Let's talk about our weekend and how 22% of us will do this weekend. What do you think it is? Got any guesses? You can call or text me in Lions Creek Country Connection at 306-694-107. Again, your question, 22% of us will do this weekend. What is it? It's your Brainbuster this morning, brought to you by Bugsy's and Smitty's in the Town and Country Mall.
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0: We're playing the Brain Buster this morning, brought to you by Muggsy's and Smitty's in the Town and Country Mall. Our question this morning, we've yet to find the correct answer for. It says this, 22% of us will do this weekend. What do you think it is? Let's check in here with the Lions Creek Country Connection phone lines. Good morning, Country 100.
11: Hi, Courtney. Is it eating a candy apple?
0: It's not eating a candy apple. There's a lot of fair-themed guesses coming in this morning since the hometown fair is on here in Moose Jaw today through Sunday. But no, it has nothing to do with the fair. A lot of guesses for camping, going to the beach, drinking alcohol being another big one, having a barbecue or mowing the lawn being another guest this morning, taking your dad out for Father's Day. No, it has nothing to do with like this specific weekend, but just weekends in general and how 22% of us will do this on a weekend. What do you think it is? Shopping and grocery shopping being another big one. Meal prepping, another big guest coming in here this morning to Lions Creek Country Connection. Cleaning the house and washing the vehicle being another popular one this morning, too. None of those are the correct answer, though. So keep those guesses coming. Call or text them in, Lions Creek Country Connection at 306-674-107.

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We're playing the Brain Buster this morning, and we got your answer. We're going to find out what 22% of us are going to do over the weekend after High Valley. I got

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0: Well, for today in Moose Jaw, we will be going for a high of 19 degrees with a mix of sun and cloud, seeing some winds to the northwest, 20 gusting to 40 with that high of 19 for today. Heading into our weekend for tomorrow, sunny and high of 23, seeing some winds to the southeast, 20 gusting to 40 near noon. And then for our Sunday, it looks like some more rain for Father's Day, high of 18 degrees, currently in Assiniboia at 9, and it's 10 in Regina and in Moose Jaw. Your latest forecast details anytime. 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And we are wrapping things up with your Brain Buster this morning. Our question this morning is brought to you by our friends at Bugsy's and Smitty's, the Town and Country Mall. Bugsy's Irish Pub has all-day drink specials, $4.25 select draft and house wine, top price appies every day from 3 till 6 with daily food specials. Our question this morning says this: 22% of us will do this over the weekend. What do you think it is? Let's check in here with the Alliance Creek Country Connection phone lines here this morning. Good morning, Country 100.
2: Good morning, Courtney. Teresa calling. Would it be going out for coffee, going out for lunch, going out for a walk?
0: No, it's none really? Of those, surprisingly.
2: Yeah, really. Well, yeah. I do those things all the time.
0: Good morning, Country 100.
3: Oh, do you guys know the answer for the Brain Buster yet?
0: I did your guess, though, this morning.
3: Talk to your dad.
0: It's not talk to your dad. A lot of guesses theming around Father's Day and the hometown fair here in Moose Jaw. None of those are correct answer, though. So what is it that 22% of us will do over the weekend? Well, Matt was the first to guess correctly this morning. Matt texted in to the Lions Creek Country Connection text line and said, is it that 22% of us will have a nap this weekend? Which is absolutely correct. So congratulations to you, Matt, celebrating a Brain Buster win with $15 to spend with our friends at Bugsy's and Smitty's in the Town and Country Mall.
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It's 7:41. Coming up, we got to look at your roads on the way. And do you want to go to the Moose Jaw Hometown Fair? Well, we'll have your chance to win some passes. Details on how, coming up after Jason Aldean. Here's Don't Tell on Me, and it's on Country 100.

0: It's Jason Aldean and Don't Tell On Me, and it's on Country 100 on the Morning Show, brought to you by our friends at Premobile, your Sastel authorized dealer, at 7:44. Let's take a look at your roads here this morning. 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Join them this Saturday, tomorrow, from 11 a.m. until 2 p.m. for their grand opening celebration featuring a barbecue, prizes, and more. Have a look here at local roads in Moose Jaw. We got a couple things that are continuing as we are still seeing some work, it looks like, here for Caribou Street East, the 1100 through 1300 blocks, Hochelaga Street West, 900 block, Lillooet Street West, 1000 block, Hochelaga Street East, from 7th Avenue North as well. Seeing some work continuing there. Brown Street, 1000 block, Gray Street, 900 through 1000 block. And some more work continues around today for Athabasca Street West, 0 block. Work as well continuing here for 5th Avenue Northwest from Hochelaga Street West to Athabasca Street West, with that work expected to be wrapping up by end of day tomorrow. As for your gas prices, this morning in Moose Jaw, lowest price fuel at $1.52.9 per liter. Average gas price around Moose Jaw at $1.60.9 per liter. Anything else you see, let me know. Give me a call or text to the Lions Creek Country Connection at 306-674-107. That's a look at your roads here this morning. It is all brought to you by our friends at PJ's Paints in Moose Jaw. 7:45 here on the Country 100 Morning Show, and we're getting ready for the Hometown Fair to start up, and it actually opens up today. We caught up with the general manager of the Moose Jaw Exhibition Company, Tanya Laguerre, with more about all the fun we'll be able to catch at the Hometown Fair this year.
1: Well, we have the spider. There is the zipper, I think it's the 3000. You lean up against the wall and it spins you. We do have the slingshot, so that's pretty exciting there. Something for everybody. I do see that we've got, looks like the elephant ears are back, candy apples, you name it, it's there.
0: A little bit of something for everybody, just like our friend Tanya said. And actually, you can find out more, by the way, all about the Hometown Fair up right now at discovermoosejaw.com. Midway opens up at 3 o'clock today, by the way. And we want to send you to the Moose Jaw Hometown Fair. If you would like to go, what you got to do is give me a text to the Lions Creek Country Connection at 306-674-107 and do two things. One, tell me what your favorite thing is about the Moose Jaw Hometown Fair. And two, who you would bring with you to the Moose Jaw Hometown Fair if you won the passes in to the fair. We'll be calling up a winner before 8:30 this morning. So your chance to win some fair tickets. Again, all you got to do is text me at 306-674-107. Let me know what you're most excited for with the Hometown Fair Moose Jaw, what your favorite thing is, and who you'd bring with you. And just like that, you'll be entered on in to win a pair of tickets in to the Hometown Fair here in Moose Jaw.
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0: For today in Moose Jaw, going for a high of 19 degrees, the mix of sun and clouds. Seeing some winds in the northwest, 20 gusting to 44 today. Currently in Assiniboia, it's sitting at 10, and it's 11 in both Regina and Moose Jaw. 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
3: It's time for school news with the Prairie South School Division and Holy Trinity Catholic School Division. I'm Callum McAnally, and Holy Trinity is moving forward with the sale of Sacred Hearts and St. Mary's School. The board passed a motion approving the sale earlier this week. 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Today is the last senior shirt day. They will also have freezies in the lounge and smudge at noon. Today at Lyndale School, it's Western Day. It's also the last day of pre-K at Lyndale. Good luck to all students who are starting their final exams right away. Just a few days left in the school year. The last day is June 25th. And that's your school news with the Prairie South School Division and Holy Trinity Catholic School Division.
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2: A mix of sun and cloud with a high of 19 today. 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Houghton. For 68-year-old Moose Jaw resident Suzanne Blair, crossing the finish line at the Moose Jaw Running Festival on Sunday was about much more than completing a 5K. It marked a major milestone in a 10-and-a-half-month recovery journey that began after she was seriously injured in a hit-and-run collision walking home.
5: It's just mind-boggling to think that somebody did that. Somebody took off, left me on the street.
2: Blair mentioned it was emotional when crossing that finish line.
5: Not about to the level of the Crescent Park entrance is try to run. And I did run from there to the finish line, and I can't even tell you how good that felt.
2: She finished the 5K event in just over 56 minutes. You can read the full story at discovermoosejaw.com. The Moose Jaw Hometown Fair officially gets underway today at the exhibition grounds. The midway opens at 3 p.m. with rides including the Zipper, Spider, Ferris Wheel, and Slingshot. General Manager of the Moose Jaw Exhibition Company, Tanya Laguerre, said that there is something for everyone.
6: It's a great place to bring out family and friends and just enjoy the time that we have with one another.
2: The fair continues through the weekend with the midway opening at noon tomorrow and 11 on Sunday. After a spring that included some challenging weather conditions, seeding progress and crop development in southwestern Saskatchewan is tracking very well. The latest crop report shows that the region is now 99% complete, up 2 points from the week prior.

0: We'll be seeing him out in Country Thunder, Saskatchewan on the Friday, July 10th, Country 100 Day. It's Gavin Adcock and Wannabe, and it's your Fresh Music Friday Song of the Day, brought to you by our friends at Roto's. We had you texting in Wannabe to the Lions Creek Country Connection this morning to get you entered on in to win a medium-sized three-topping pizza. 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I think it's going to sound amazing live out of Country Thunder, Saskatchewan. 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
0: For today in Moose Jaw, mix of sun and cloud, a high of 19. We will be seeing some winds in the northwest, 20 gusting to 40 for today. Sunny high 23 for our Saturday and for Sunday. Looks like more rain in the horizon for us and a high of 18. Currently in Assiniboia, Regina, and in Moose Jaw, we're all sitting at 11. Your latest forecast details anytime. 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Happy Friday, Dana.
2: Happy Friday to you, Courtney.
0: Great night last night at the Moose Jaw Hometown Fair Parade, hey?
2: It was. It seems to take such a long time to get organized and get started, but once you start heading down Main Street, it's so much fun.
0: And it was jam-packed with people, too. I think it was like over an hour that we were like in the parade for, so that was exciting.
2: Yeah, it was really good. We had a great response.
0: And of course, too, maybe some folks seen some of the adorable Dotsables there, too, while you guys were walking down in the parade. Of course, our adorable Dotsables here every Friday, brought to you by our friends at Spike Grooming and Pet Boarding Retreat. And who do you have with us today?
2: I brought Toby and June, and they were walking with Jasmine last night in our parade. She wore them in a little bubble backpack. They are just back from foster care. They spent a few weeks with their mom in one of our amazing foster homes. The foster home does have young children, so the kittens are used to being picked up and cuddled, and they're very affectionate and so adorable.
0: Oh, that is amazing. Well, I know that they're getting lots of love out right now in the studios here. And if folks wanted to get the adoption process started there, of course, you can head on over to mjhs.ca, right?
2: Yep, and click the Adopt tab and then Adoptable Animals, and you will see Toby and June as well as all the other animals waiting for their forever families.
0: Now, speaking about kittens, you guys are starting the kitten season already, hey?
2: Yeah, it's kind of started a little late this year. It usually happens, you know, in May or early June, but we just had a mama cat and kittens come in last night that are going to need to spend probably 7 weeks at least, maybe 7.5 weeks in foster care. So if you are looking to help us out, I know it is the summer holidays, but they could add so much joy to a family. You can head to our website and click that programs and services tab and then check off the foster, or you could give us a call or an email and we would be happy to hook you up with a lovely little family.
0: Fantastic. Yeah, you guys are always in need of foster families, right? Like,
2: we really are. And for dogs as well, our biggest need is for dogs who are pregnant with young pups or who have had an injury and need time to recover. But we do have a couple of dogs that are just a little nervous in the shelter environment. And Sandy, who's been with us for a while, it would be really nice for her to be in a foster home so she kind of gets a break from the shelter life.
0: Definitely. So definitely check out all those details and more, of course, and reach out if you are available to help out with fostering animals. It's always such a rewarding thing to be able to do. Hey, Dana?
2: It really is. It's hard to say goodbye for sure, but you know that you have to put them on a great path to a wonderful life. And we are so grateful to our foster families who open their hearts and homes to help these little babies.
0: That is amazing. And you know what? I want to talk a little bit, too. There's something else that helps out a lot, too, is all the great initiatives that you guys have at the Moose Jaw Humane Society. One of them, the Four Paws Lotto, still going on, right?
2: Yes, and those funds stay right with the shelter. They help those day-to-day operations. They help us provide everything that a foster family needs. We are running a little low on the 5 for 75, but we have 1 for 23 for 50, 5 for 75. You can pop in the shelter, give us a call, or e-transfer to giving@mjhs.ca.
0: Fantastic. Well, Dana, anything else you'd like to add before we go and see our adorable adoptables with Toby and June?
2: Well, I wish it was going to be a lovely sunshiny weekend, but it's not going to be that so on Sunday. So if you're looking for a really good book, our book sale is open the same hours as the shelter. If you're thinking Sunday's a little chilly for you and you want an MJHS sweater, pop on by.
0: Fantastic. Well, Dana, thank you so much for joining us in studios this morning.
2: Thanks for having me.
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0: For today in Moose Jaw, going for a high of 19 degrees with a mix of sun and clouds. Seen some winds to the northwest, 20 gusting to 44 today, that high of 19. Currently in Assiniboia, Regina, and in Moose Jaw, we're all sitting at 11. 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Coming up here after 8:30, we're going to get to you in the loop. We'll look at all the latest, of course, at local news, your sports and forecast details on the way, and finding out who our lucky grand prize winning dad is with Meet My Dad, presented by Hub Meats. And also, by the way, we'll be awarding the tickets in to the Moose Jaw Hometown Fair. If you want to get entered in, you still got some time to do so. You can text me right now on the Lions Creek Country Connection at 306-694-107. And let me know two things. What do you love the most about the Moose Jaw Hometown Fair, and who you would take with you if you won the passes into the hometown fair? As easy as that. That'll get you entered on in to win, and maybe you'll be drawn as a lucky winner. We'll give you a call if you are that lucky winner. So again, you can text me, Lions Creek Country Connection, at 306-694-107. Let me know what your favorite thing is about the Moose Jaw Hometown Fair and who you take with you.
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2: A mix of sun and cloud with a high of 19 today. In the DiscoverMooseJaw.com newsroom, I'm J.D. Houghton. The wait is over as the Moose Jaw Hometown Fair gets underway today at the Moose Jaw Exhibition Grounds. The Midway opens at 3 p.m. and features several thrilling rides, including the Zipper and Slingshot. Moose Jaw Exhibition Company General Manager Tanya Laguerre talks about some of the food options as well.
12: I do see that we've got, looks like the elephant ears are back. Candy apples, you name it, it's there.
2: Gate admission is $15 for adults, $10 for students and seniors, and free for children 6 and under. It's that time of the year again where grade 12 students get together and celebrate their graduation. In saying that, the Moose Jaw Police Service wants students to have a memorable but safe grad season. Staff Sergeant Ryan Lawrence emphasized that anyone attending a graduation celebration should never get behind the wheel of a vehicle while impaired.
13: It's extremely important that there's either no way of driving a vehicle after a party or there is a definite planned safe ride home so everyone gets home safely.
2: Also, if kids get left behind, Lawrence says to call or text a friend or family member to come and get them. See more safe grad tips on discovermooseshaw.com. It has been a long recovery for 68-year-old Moose Jaw resident Suzanne Blair as she was the victim of a hit-and-run collision 10.5 months ago. That incident didn't stop Blair as she just completed a 5K at the Moose Jaw Running Festival on Sunday with her son. She said that there were some nerves heading into race day.
14: Unfortunately, we never, ever walked as far as 5 kilometers. And even up until the day before, I'm thinking, can we actually do this? And we did.
2: The collision left her with 11 broken bones, including a fractured pelvis, a broken arm, and damage to her artificial left knee. Read her full story at discovermooseshaw.com. With seeding nearly wrapped up across the province, many producers are shifting their focus to protecting this year's crops. Crop Extension Specialist Augustine O'Shea notes that recent weather has posed a bit of a challenge for those looking to get back into the field.
15: Producers are looking to continue with in-crop spraying, though windy conditions continue to pose challenge to this, which is kind of slowing down spraying operations a bit.
2: Despite issues caused by a combination of pests and weather, he says most crops in the region are reported to be developing normally for this time of the year. If it feels like the sun is sticking around longer, you're right. Sunday marks the summer solstice and the longest day of the year here in Saskatchewan. Abigail Sadowski with the Royal Astronomical Society of Canada says the event affects people differently.
16: Some people love the summer solstice because you get a really nice long day, but then for us astronomers, that means the night is really short.
2: While Canada enters summer, countries in the southern hemisphere will be experiencing their winter solstice. And every ticket purchase in the Star Saskatchewan Lottery helps keep critical care crews in the air when emergencies happen. Clinical Operations Manager and Flight Paramedic Kara Oliver says the annual fundraiser plays a vital role in supporting Star's operations throughout the province.
17: I want to focus on the real reason that this lottery exists, to help STARS be there when critical care is needed most. Every ticket that we sell supports our STARS crews as they respond 24/7 across Saskatchewan, often on what might be the worst day of someone's life.
2: Since arriving in Saskatchewan, STARS has become one of the province's most recognized charitable organizations, helping transport critically ill and injured patients to the care they need.
1: 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Car pulling to the left. If potholes and rough roads have shaken up your suspension, book a wheel alignment today at Cal Tire, Canada's tire experts.
2: Make it 8 in a row for the Moose Jaw Miller Express as they sneaked out a 5-4 win over the Regina Red Sox last night. Michael Rago led the squad, going 2-for-4 at the plate with a double and an RBI. On the mound, Sean Bavis picked up the win, giving up 6 hits, 4 runs while striking out 6. The Millers are in Swift Current tonight, and then will head to Okotoks this weekend for a pair of games against the Dogs. Elsewhere, the Weyburn Beavers took down the Berries up in Saskatoon, giving Moose Jaw a 1.5-game lead in the East Division. The 18U AAA Canucks had a tough one last night, falling 12-1 to the White Butte Broncos. If you missed it, the Moose Jaw Warriors announced their 2026-2027 home opening date. They will welcome the Saskatoon Blades to the Temple Garden Center on Saturday, September 19th. Week 3 of the CFL kicks off tonight as the Hamilton Tiger Cats welcome the BC Lions. The Riders are on the road tomorrow, taking on the Stampeders in Calgary. Kickoff is 5 o'clock. The Toronto Blue Jays picked up the series sweep against Boston yesterday. They now travel to Chicago for a weekend series against the Cubs starting this afternoon. And Team Canada picked up their first win at the FIFA World Cup in convincing fashion yesterday, beating Qatar 6-0. Jonathan David led the way for the Canadians with a hat trick. They wrap up group play on Wednesday against Switzerland. We want your local sports scores and stories. Email sports at discovermooshaw.com.
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2: A mix of sun and cloud today with the winds out of the northwest at 20 and a high of 19. Cloudy tonight, 20K northwest winds and a low of 8. Tomorrow, sunny with 20K southeasterly winds gusting to 40 and a high of 23. A chance of rain on Sunday with a high of 28. More rain on Monday with a high of 16. And sunny with a high of 21 on Tuesday. Find the full forecast at discovermoosejaw.com and stream the radio anywhere and anytime from the Discover Moose Jaw app.
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It's Chris Young and Young Love in Saturday Nights, and it's on Country 100 on the morning show, brought to you by Premobile, your Sastel authorized dealer. We're going to find out who our lucky winner is of some fair passes, the Moose Jaw Hometown Fair, which, by the way, it opens up at 3 o'clock today, going all the way through the weekend. We'll chat more about it on the way here after Megan Maroney. Here's Beautiful Things on Country 100.

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0: For today, Moose Jaw, mix of sun and cloud and seeing some winds from the northwest. 20 gusting to 40, the high of 19 for today. Currently in Regina, sitting at 11 degrees. It's 12 in both Assiniboia and in Moose Jaw. Your latest forecast details anytime. 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We had you texting in this morning your favorite things about the Moose Jaw Hometown Fair and who you'd bring with you for your chance to win some passes in to the Moose Jaw Hometown Fair, which, by the way, it opens up at 3 o'clock today at the Moose Jaw Exhibition Grounds. A big congratulations to our winner, Denise Helen. So let's give Denise a call and find out what her favorite thing is about the Moose Jaw Hometown Fair.
2: Good morning.
0: Good morning. Is this Denise?
2: It is.
0: Hi, Denise. It's Courtney Fielder calling from Country 100. How are you?
2: Hi, Courtney. I'm good. It's Friday.
0: Finally Friday, hey?
2: Right?
0: I don't know about you, but like those rainy weeks, it makes like Fridays feel like even longer and farther away, hey?
2: Yep.
0: Well, you know what? We're going to make your Friday extra special, Denise. You are our lucky winner of the fair passes.
2: Oh, awesome. I love going to the fair.
0: What was your favorite thing about the fair again? And who was it that you said you're going to bring with you?
2: Well, I take my grandson. My favorite thing about the fair is at night when all the rides are lit up. That's my favorite part.
0: Do you have a favorite fair food that you're looking forward to then this weekend at the Moose Jaw Hometown Fair?
2: Oh, classic corn dog.
0: There you go. Can't go wrong. They taste so much better at the fair.
2: Oh, yeah. It's fun.
0: That's awesome. Well, big congratulations to you, and I hope that you and your grandson have the best time at the fair. What day do you think you're going to go?
2: Probably Saturday evening.
0: Well, big congratulations again to you, Denise. Hope that you and your grandson have the best time at the Moose Jaw Hometown Fair. The rest of us, all the details you need to know about the fair this weekend, it's up for you at discovermoosejaw.com.
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0: It's Morgan Griffiths and Just Being Me, and it's on Country 100 on the morning show, brought to you by our friends at Premobile, your Sastel authorized dealer. Well, we have to find out who our lucky grand prize winner is of Meet My Dad, presented by Hub Meats. 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All of our daily dad winners got hooked up with $50 to spend with our friends at Hub Meats. But today the big day. Today we're going to find out who's getting hooked up with that grand prize, which is a $200 gift card from Hub Meats and $30 to spend with our friends at Bugsy's Irish Pub, which also got to give a big shout out to all our sponsors here with Meet My Dad, presented by Hub Meats, with Northern Air and Auto, Bugsy's Irish Pub, Mr. Lubin Tires, and Blaine McLeod MLA for Lumsden Morris. So with that being said, who is the lucky grand prize winning dad with Meet My Dad? Well, that grand prize winner is Fabio Maletta. So congratulations to Fabio. Very excited, aren't you, to be the grand prize winner?
1: Oh, nice. Amazing. That sounds excellent.
0: It's a great way to kickstart your Father's Day weekend, right, Fabio?
1: Oh, yeah, for sure. Nice. Today is a Brazilian game. Has a World Cup Brazilian game today.
0: Well, it sounds like you got lots to celebrate then today with being the Meet My Dad, presented by Hub Meats, grand prize winner. 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Big congratulations again to Fabio and to all of our winners here with Meet My Dad.
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8: A mix of sun and cloud with a high of 19 today. In the DiscoverMooseJaw.com newsroom, I'm J.D. Houghton. For 68-year-old Moose Jaw resident Suzanne Blair, crossing the finish line at the Moose Jaw Running Festival on Sunday was about much more than completing a 5K. It marked a major milestone in a 10-and-a-half-month recovery journey that began after she was seriously injured in a hit-and-run collision walking home.
9: It's just mind-boggling to think that somebody did that, somebody took off, left me on the street.
8: Blair mentioned it was emotional when crossing that finish line.
9: Not about to the level of the Crescent Park entrance is try to run. And I did run from there to the finish line, and I can't even tell you how good that felt.
8: She finished the 5K event in just over 56 minutes. You can read the full story at discovermoosejaw.com. The Moose Jaw Hometown Fair officially gets underway today at the exhibition grounds. The Midway opens at 3 p.m. with rides including the Zipper, Spider, Ferris Wheel, and Slingshot. General Manager of the Moose Jaw Exhibition Company, Tanya Laguerre, said that there is something for everyone.
10: It's a great place to bring out family and friends and just enjoy the time that we have with one another.
8: The fair continues through the weekend with the Midway opening at noon tomorrow and 11 on Sunday. After a spring that included some challenging weather conditions, seeding progress and crop development in southwestern Saskatchewan is tracking very well. The latest crop report shows that the region is now 99% complete, up 2 points from the week prior. Crop extension specialist Augustine O'Shea gives us an update on crop development in the region.
11: Almost all the reporters have reported a normal developmental stage for this time of the year, with a few ones indicated to be ahead. Most of the crops, they are normal at this time of the year.
8: He notes that topsoil moisture is looking good as crops begin to emerge, with approximately three-quarters of all types of farmland reporting adequate levels. Celebrations are taking place across Moose Jaw's high school graduation ceremonies get underway for the class of 2026. While graduation season is an exciting milestone for students, the Moose Jaw Police Service is reminding graduates and their families to make responsible decisions while celebrating. Staff Sergeant Ryan Lawrence says parents should have a clear understanding of their child's plan before they head out for their graduation celebrations.
12: Make sure that everyone knows the plan and it's a clear plan of what's going on for the night, that the parents and the children set clear expectations, and that they always have a way to communicate with your child while they're out.
8: The MJPS also reminds residents that anyone who suspects an impaired driver should report it to their local police agency. See more tips in our story on discovermoosejaw.com. summer officially arrives this weekend. The summer solstice on Sunday will bring the longest day and shortest night of the year. Astronomer Abigail Sadowski explains what happens during the annual

0: I promise you this, this much I swear. Yeah, we'd both go to jail over her. Yeah, we'd both, son, go to jail over her.
1: It's Dean Brody and I Go to Jail, and it's on The Biggest Stars, the best country music. It's Country 100 on your More Music Hour this morning. It is all brought to you by DDK Pets in Moose Jaw. Hope you're having a fantastic Friday, and you know what? Next Friday is a big one. It is a huge concert in Saskatoon. Maybe you've heard about it, the Outskirts Music Festival. It's featuring a ton of great stars on it, including some of our very own country artists, like how about Braden King from right here in Saskatchewan? Or how about Cooper Allen? Jelly Roll too? Well, you know what? We have your way in. Yeah, that's right. We're going to send you to this great show that's happening a week from today at the Sastel Center in Saskatoon. Details on how you can win coming up right now. Bailey Zimmerman, Chevy Silverado.

0: Liar, it's Jelly Roll, and it's on Country 100 on your Warm Music Hour, brought to you by DDK Pets and Moose John. You know, that song sounds really good live. I got a chance to see him when he was here in Saskatchewan the last time, and man, he put on an amazing show. And he's actually going to be back in Saskatchewan exactly 1 week out from today as part of the Outskirts Music Festival at the Sasktel Center Grounds happening next Friday. And man, this is a stacked lineup. Not only we got Jelly Roll as a headliner, we also got Third Eye Blind going to be out there, Wide Mouth Mason, Saskatchewan's own Braden King going to be out there, Cooper Allen going to be part of this as well with this music festival. And you know what? You could be part of it too. We want to send you to the Outskirts Music Festival in Saskatoon exactly 1 week out from today. Want to go? Well, of course you do. All you got to do to get yourself entered on in is text Jelly Roll to the Lions Creek Country Connection at 306-694-107, and we'll call up a lucky winner this morning, and maybe it could be you going to see Jelly Roll, Cooper Allen, Braden King, Wide Mouth Mason, and Third Eye Blind all in Saskatoon next Friday. Sounds like some great plans to look forward to, right? So text Jelly Roll, 306-694-107.
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1: Now your Discover Moose Jaw weather.
7: A high of 19 degrees today with a mix of sun and cloud and 20K northwest winds. Tonight a few clouds, northwest winds at 20 and a low of 8. And sunny tomorrow with southeast winds at 20, gusting to 40 and a high of 23. 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

I grew up on a farm. It's the Reckless, and it's on the biggest stars, the best country music. It's Country 100 on your More Music Hour, brought to you by DDK Pets and Moose Jaw with Jason Aldean. How far does a goodbye go? She said she

0: That's going to leave a memory, and it's on Southern Saskatchewan's Best Country. It's Country 100 on the More Music Hour, brought to you by DDK Pets in Moose Jaw. Hope you're having a fantastic Friday, and looks like for a Friday, and at least for some of our weekend, we'll be seeing some sunshine and a break from the rain. We'll take a look at your full weekend forecast details on the way and keep you strolling on through your Friday morning with some Della Smith and Ella Langley.
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15: Today a mix of sun and cloud, winds out of the northwest at 20 and a high of 23. A few clouds tonight with a low of 8 and northwest winds at 20. And sunshine tomorrow with a high of 23 and southeast winds at 20, gusting to 40. 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

0: autograph, and it's on Southern Saskatchewan's Best Country. It's Country 100. I'm Courtney Fielder, wrapping things up here with your More Music Hour this morning, brought to you by DDK Pets in Moose Jaw. 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

It's Nate Holler and Thought About You, and it's on Country 100. Have you thought about the last time you went and heard some live music? Has it been a while? Maybe you want to enjoy some live music a week from today? Well, you know what? We got that solution for you. The Outskirts Music Festival is happening next Friday in Saskatoon at the Sastel Center grounds, and it's a stacked lineup. Third Eye Blind's going to be out there. Saskatchewan's own Braden King, Widemouth Mason, Cooper Allen, and get this. Jelly Roll as the headliner. Yeah, he's coming back to Saskatchewan a week from today at the Outskirts Music Festival, and we want to send you there. Want to get entered on in to win those tickets? Well, it's easy. Text Jelly Roll to the Lions Creek Country Connection at 306-694-107. Keep your phone close by, because we could be calling you up this morning, getting you hooked up with some tickets in to the Outskirts Music Festival happening next Friday at the Sastel Center grounds in Saskatoon.

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12: A high of 19 degrees today with a mix of sun and cloud and 20K northwest winds. Tonight, a few clouds, northwest winds at 20 and a low of 8. And sunny tomorrow with southeast winds at 20, gusting to 40 and a high of 23. 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
9: Today, a mix of sun and cloud, winds out of the northwest at 20 and a high of 23. A few clouds tonight with a low of 8 and northwest winds at 20. And sunshine tomorrow with a high of 23 and southeast winds at 20, gusting to 40. 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

0: It's Thelma and James with Happy Ever After You, and it's on Country 100. I'm Courtney Fielder, and we had you entering on in this morning for Jelly Roll tickets. Well, actually, to go see Jelly Roll as part of the Outskirts Music Festival happening at the Sastel Center Grounds in Saskatoon a week out from today. There's Jelly Roll, there's Cooper Allen, there's Wide Mouth Mason, Braden King, and Third Eye Blind, all part of this Outskirts Music Festival. And we're getting you in with some tickets in. And your chance to win those tickets this morning was by texting Jelly Roll to the Lions Creek Country Connection at 306-694-107. So let's call up somebody who did that here this morning.
1: Hello.
0: Hi, is this Teresa?
1: Yes, it is.
0: Hi, Teresa. What are you doing next Friday?
1: I'm not doing too much.
0: Well,
1: why do you ask?
0: You know what? It's Courtney Fielder calling from Country 100. You got some plans for Friday. You are going to go to the Outskirts Music Festival.
1: Oh my God, thank you so much.
0: You are so welcome. Big congratulations again. Going out to Teresa Mills. She is going to the Outskirts Music Festival featuring Jelly Roll, Cooper Allen, Wide Mouth Mason, Braden King, and Third Eye Blind. Awesome show. And you know what? We have additional chances for you to win, by the way. We've got some more tickets that we're giving away on the Country 100 Facebook page. So go and tag your friend that you would bring with you to the Outskirts Music Festival on the Country 100 Facebook page, because we'll be wrapping up that one by 1 o'clock today.
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0: It's Sully Burroughs, and it's on Country 100. We'll be seeing Sully Burroughs out of Country Thunder, Saskatchewan. And it's crazy to think we're only a couple weeks out from Country Thunder. 21 days exactly from today for Country 100 Day for the Friday, July 10th. We're headliner Riley Green will be taking the main stage, and so many more that we'll be catching out at Country Thunder Saskatchewan, too. And hopefully seeing you out there as well. And you know what? Maybe you're coming and you're like, man, I wish I could bring the kids. Well, you know, if you have a general admission weekend pass to Country Thunder Saskatchewan, kids 10 and under get in for free. 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
16: A high of 19 degrees today with a mix of sun and cloud and 20K northwest winds. Tonight, a few clouds, northwest winds at 20 and a low of 8. And sunny tomorrow with southeast winds at 20, gusting to 40 and a high of 23. 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

0: It's the Reckless, and I do too, and it's on Country 100. A big congratulations is in order for our Meet My Dad, presented by Hub Meets, grand prize winner. That lucky grand prize winner is Fabio Maletta. So congratulations to Fabio. He is very excited about being the grand prize winner.
1: Oh, nice. Amazing. That sounds excellent.
0: He's getting hooked up with $200 to spend with our friends at Hub Meats, plus $30 to spend at Bugsy's Irish Pub. 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It's all with Meet My Dad. 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
12: Today, a mix of sun and cloud, winds out of the northwest at 20 and a high of 23. A few clouds tonight with a low of 8 and northwest winds at 20. And sunshine tomorrow with a high of 23 and southeast winds at 20, gusting to 40. 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

0: It's the Washboard Union and band on our t-shirt, and it's on Country 100. I'm Courtney Fielder, coming up here on at 12 o'clock. Time for me to head on out of here. Hope you have a fantastic rest of your Friday. We got Avery getting ready to come in with your favorite songs by request. So if there's a song that you want, make sure you're letting Avery know. 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
3: There's a lot of frustration with Agriculture and Agri-Food Canada's handling of the previously announced research facility closures as well as the organic program. There had been calls for soil samples to be done on the plots. Sask Organics Executive Director Deb Tuchalt says AAFC told them that standard soil sampling analysis was done at the site.
4: The major damage was already done with the tillage event by erasing those plot boundaries, mixing up layers of soil, and that would render any soil testing pretty much impossible to produce accurate or meaningful results if they don't even know where the plot boundaries are.
3: Some organic producers have raised concerns about the equipment used to reseed the plots. AAFC telling us it was seeded using the same agronomic methods and equipment as in previous years. This includes cleaning the equipment before entering the field. For Golden West, I'm Glendale Allen Vossler.
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0: Wells Park starting at 7 p.m. Three Central Collegiate Cyclone football players have committed to Canadian universities. Keaton Belcher and Caden Nightingale have committed to the U of S Huskies, while Carver Guza has committed to the U of R Rams. The CFL's Week 3 gets underway tonight with the Hamilton Tiger Cats hosting the BC Lions. The Saskatchewan Rough Riders are in action tomorrow as they head to Calgary to face the Stampeders. Kickoff is 5 p.m. And finally, the Toronto Blue Jays look to improve on their series sweep over Boston as they head to Chicago for a weekend set against the Cubs. We want your local sports scores and stories. 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
2: Today is a mixture of sun and cloud. The wind is gusting from the northwest between 20 and 40 kilometers an hour. High of 19. Tonight, we have a few clouds. The northwest wind eases to 20 kilometers an hour. Low of plus 8. Tomorrow is filled with sunshine. High of 23. We're expecting rain on Sunday. High of 18. Monday, we have scattered showers. High of 16. And Tuesday, the sky begins clearing. High of 21. Find the full forecast at discovermoosejaw.com and stream the radio anywhere and anytime from the Discover Moose Jaw app.
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2: 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The Dow hasn't changed. NASDAQ is up by 496 points. And the Canadian dollar is trading at 70.5 cents U.S.
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4: 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If you want to hear a song this lunch hour, text or call the Lions Creek Country Connection 306-694-107, as it is 12:06 right now here in Moose Jaw. Also this lunch hour, only in this hour, we are giving away Red Farron tickets to see him along with Ali Walker live in Saskatoon at the Coors Event Center coming up July 3rd. If you want a chance to win those tickets, text in Friday, the day of the week, Friday, to 306-694-107. We'll be announcing the lucky winner here coming up at the end of the lunch hour. We're starting off with a request from Clark. It's Zach Brown Band, My Old Man, on Country 100.

0: Hungry for a hit? Starving for your favorite country singer?
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2: 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Although, wow.
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I'm Gonna Fly, requested by Crystal on the Lions Creek Country Connection, 306-694-107. 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

0: requested by Wanda on the Lions Creek Country Connection, 306-694-107. That is Cole Swindell. Hope you get lonely tonight. That is where you can send in your request this lunch hour, as we may actually be completely full already at this point. We'll see as we move throughout this lunch hour for yourself. Just send in a request just in case. As we're also giving away Red Farron tickets to see him in Saskatoon along with Allie Walker at the Coors Event Center July 3rd. If you want a chance to win those tickets, text in Friday, the day of the week, Friday, to the Lions Creek Country Connection, 306-694-107. On the way, we've got more requests for you. Stick around.
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0: Enjoy the weather today and tomorrow because more rain is on the way. Looking at a high of 19 throughout this Friday. Winds up to 40 kilometers per hour with a mix of sun and cloud. Tonight a few clouds with a low of 8. Tomorrow sunny with winds up to 40 and a high of 23. The rain starts Saturday night and throughout Sunday with temperatures hanging around the mid-teens. Currently here in Moose Jaw, we've got a partly cloudy sky. The wind is northwest at 26 kilometers an hour. Current temperature is at 15 degrees. In Regina, it's 17, and in Assiniboia, it's 15. Get your current conditions and five-day weather forecast anytime at discovermoosejaw.com or on the Discover Moose Jaw app. I'm Avery LeBlanc.
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14: Liz.
0: Hey, Liz, how are you doing today?
14: Oh, not too bad. How are you doing?
0: Doing good. Can I play some Garth Brooks for you?
14: Yeah, you know me by now. Thank you. Have a good day, bud.
0: You as well. Bye-bye.
14: Bye-bye.

Rascal Flatts, Fast Cars and Freedom, requested by Daniel Mader on the Lions Creek Country Connection. 306-694-107. Once again, we are giving away Red Farron tickets here this lunch hour. If you want a chance to win a pair of those to see him live in Saskatoon at the Coors Event Center July 3rd, along with Allie Walker, text in Friday to 306-694-107. His next request coming from Rob Downton. It's Steve Earle, Copperhead Road on Country 100.

0: Josh Stumpf, that song in this truck requested by Schumack on the Lions Creek Country Connection, 306-694-107, as we are all booked up for this lunch hour. Let's take a look at the roads here for today. 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Public Works here today. Albert Street on the 900th block, road repairs being done, as well as Caribou Street West on the 1000th block being done. Closures wrapping up here today. Athabasca Street West on the 0 block at 5 o'clock due to water, sewer, and storm services repair. And excavation running up until tomorrow at 6 p.m. 5th Avenue Northwest, Hochelaga Street West to Athabasca Street. Langdon Crescent, the Moose Jaw Homegrown Farmers Market, goes tomorrow, 7 a.m. to 2 p.m. That is going to be closed off on the 400th block. Also, street cleaning still ongoing, heading into next week, so make sure you watch out for those crews. Infrastructure renewal project continues with closures on Cotto Street West and Pasco Drive East. The 4th Avenue Southwest to 2nd Avenue Southeast portion of Cotto is going to be wrapping up tomorrow, while Pasco Drive, Pasco Crescent to Rutherford Street is going to be wrapping up tomorrow as well, so keep that in mind. And paving still ongoing on 8th Avenue Northwest, Athabasca Street West to Stadacona Street West, as well as starting today, 8th Avenue Northwest, Omenica Street West to Fairford Street West. More paving on the way for next week on Fairford Street East, so keep that in mind. Also, the Highway number 2 over Highway number 1 Twin Overpass replacement continues. Make sure you watch out for workers and follow signage and be sure to slow down. And gas here in Moose Jaw ranging from $1.52.9 per liter to $1.61.9 per liter. Not seeing anything else slowing us down for this Friday, but if you do see something, text the Lions Creek Country Connection, 306-694-107.
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0: Nice today and tomorrow, but more rain is on the way as we have a mix of sun and cloud throughout the day today. Winds up to 40 kilometers per hour, high of 19. Tonight, winds will die down with a few clouds overhead. Low of 8 degrees. Tomorrow, the winds pick back up again to 40 with sunny skies and a high of 23. And then rain beginning Saturday night and throughout the start of next week. Currently here in Moose Jaw, we've got a partly cloudy sky. The wind is north-northwest at 28 kilometers per hour. Temperature is at 16 degrees. In Regina, it's 17. And in Assiniboia, it's 15. Get your current conditions and five-day weather forecast anytime at discovermoosejaw.com or on the Discover Moose Jaw app. I'm Avery LeBlanc.
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0: 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Once again, the code word is the day of the week, Friday, to 306-694-107. We'll be announcing the lucky winner coming up in about 8 minutes. A couple more requests here. This one coming from John Wilkinson, sending it out to the riders who are on the road in Calgary this weekend. It's Captain Tractor, the last Saskatchewan Pirate. Well-

0: Tim McGraw, Humble and Kind, requested by Audrey to wrap up this lunch hour on Country 100. Thanks to you for sending in your requests, and thanks to you for playing along to win Red Farron tickets. We asked you to text in the word Friday to 306-694-107. Our lucky winner was Christine Fisher. Congratulations, Christine. You are making your way to Saskatoon July 3rd to see Red Farron and Ali Walker at the Coors Event Center. Take care, Moose Jaw. As coming up here, we're going to be giving away more tickets here this afternoon. Stick around to find out which tickets were given away.
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The Rec Law is where I'm from here on Country 100. Avery LeBlanc here for a More Music Hour brought to you by Tip Top Roofing here in Moose Jaw. Hopefully you're looking forward to this weekend. On the way, we've got Josh Ross. First, it's Corey Kent, Coe Wetzel, Rocky Mountain Low on Country 100.

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2: 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Eric Church opens up about when he became the Chief. 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Plus, the star who can have the number one song in America this week with Hey How You Look, Josh Ross, stops by. 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
7: Today is a mixture of sun and cloud. Wind gusting from the northwest between 20 and 40 kilometers an hour. High of 19. And tonight we have a few clouds with a wind easing to 20 kilometers an hour. Low of plus 8. And tomorrow is filled with sunshine. High of 23. 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

High Valley, whatever it takes, here on Country 100. I'm Avery LeBlanc. This morning, Courtney Fielder gave away a pair of tickets to the Outskirts Music Festival coming up a week from today in Saskatoon at the Sastel Center Grounds. And who's going to be performing there? Well, that is Jelly Roll, Cooper Allen, Wide Mouth Mason, Braden King, and Third Eye Blind. And if you want to win a pair of tickets here this afternoon, text in Jelly Roll to the Lions Creek Country Connection, 306-694-107. Here's Ella Langley, Worked for the Wind on Country 100.

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14: Today is a mix of sun and cloud, high of 19. Tonight, we have a few clouds, low of plus 8. And tomorrow is sunny, high of 23. 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

0: 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It's a family-friendly show packed with energy, humor, and all the charm of the classic film. 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Tim Lenko, who plays the ogre himself, talked about the prep heading into the performance coming up tonight and tomorrow.
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1: Advice and information from the experts. 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
3: You know, Mr. Carney, it really is the basis of everything we do. Not of course, with investing, but every part of our life. You know, if we have objectives to meet or we have goals to attain, if you don't have a plan or a blueprint in place, the chances of you actually achieving that objective are lessened by a great degree. And it's the same thing when it comes to investing. I kind of call it kind of like if you're setting up your GPS and you're heading to, let's say you're heading to Belle Plaine. And I know you get misdirected, I do. But if I put it into my GPS and I happen to veer off at Mosaic or that area out there, it says, hey, I'm recalculating and I'm taking you to Belle Plaine. Well, that's kind of what we have to do with our investing as well. We have to have a GPS that takes us to where we're at. And how that is done is by various very simple things that we can put in place, Rob, that can help us move towards our success and achieve the goals that we're trying to achieve.
2: Let's start with the basics.
3: All righty. Well, first of all, if you can, start early. Start early. The earlier that you start investing, the better. I've encouraged our kids from the time they were very young to start putting away a little bit, because there will come times in your life where maybe you can't put money away, but that money that you put away early will be working for you over time. Set clear goals. What are truly your goals? Going back to the whole GPS, where am I going? What do I want to see? Stay invested. Now, this is one of the toughest parts because people get emotional. They see the markets moving around or whatever, and they, oh my gosh, I'm heading for the hills. If you're in a solid portfolio that's designed specifically for you and you have your goals and objectives and timelines in place, staying invested will allow you to achieve those objectives over time. Diversify. Have good diversification in your portfolio. Now, the old model of 60% equities and 40% bonds, I believe that balanced portfolio like that is dead and gone. I really do. And if anything proved that, 2022, interest rates spike, bonds drop, markets drop. You need a portfolio that's designed around you. The laziness of just throwing a bit into bonds and stocks, I believe those times are gone. And just by shaking it up a bit, that's your advisor's role to do that, will help you move towards your objectives overall. And avoid emotional investing. The knee-jerk reaction type of things. And that's where having a solid person involved with you or a solid system in place can take away that fear, can take away that anxiety, can take away that, oh my gosh, my neighbor said over the fence yesterday that I should jump into this investment or whatever. I'm so fired up. Well, do a little research. Doing all those types of things, Rob, on top of invest consistently, be consistent in what you do, those things and numbers of others will help you achieve your goals and will bring you investment success.
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3: 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You need stuff to be moved around.
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3: 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Come on by, give us a call, or you know what? Give me a call on my cell, 306-684-1934. We'd love to talk.

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Owen Ringling, Love, Hate, Love, here on Country 100. 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High of 19 degrees for today. Tonight, getting down to 8. Pretty nice for tomorrow, 23 and sunny, and then rain on the way throughout the rest of the weekend and early next week. Check out the latest weather forecast at discovermoosejaw.com.

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0: Now your Discover Moose Jaw weather.
14: Today is a mixture of sun and cloud. Wind gusting from the northwest between 20 and 40 kilometers an hour. High of 19. And tonight we have a few clouds with a wind easing to 20 kilometers an hour. Low of plus 8. And tomorrow is filled with sunshine. High of 23. 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

Cody, good goodbye here on Country 100. I'm Avery LeBlanc. You can see him along with the Rec Laws November 9th at the Temple Garden Center. 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Speaking of tickets, we are giving away a pair to the Outskirts Music Festival in Saskatoon, June 26th. That's a week from today. That includes Jelly Roll, Cooper Allen, Wide Mouth Mason, Braden King, and Third Eye Blind. If you want to win that pair of tickets here this afternoon, text in Jelly Roll to the Lions Creek Country Connection, 306-694-107. Now, it's Morgan Griffiths, Just Being Me, on Country 100.

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11: Today is a mix of sun and cloud, high of 19. Tonight, we have a few clouds, low of plus 8. And tomorrow is sunny, high of 23. 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

0: Brett Kissel, Dierks Bentley, Hurtin' Songs here on Country 100. Avery LeBlanc here with you for the Ashdowns Furniture and Interiors Afternoon Show. Well, the Moose Jaw Hometown Fair gets underway here at 3 o'clock, which is approaching here very soon. There's going to be entertainment, food, family-friendly activities, and rides, says Tanya Laguerre, General Manager of the Moose Jaw Exhibition Company.
1: Well, we have the spider. There is the zipper. We do have the slingshot. So that's pretty exciting there. Something for everybody.
0: That's only a fraction of the rides, by the way, as you can get more details in our article at discovermoosejaw.com. 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
1: A mix of sun and cloud with a high of 19 today. In the DiscoverMooseJaw.com newsroom, I'm TJ England. The Moose Jaw Lawn Bowling Club is hoping its recent success helps grow the sport locally. The club has about 30 members and plans to host open houses this summer. Several bowlers are also heading to Saskatoon this weekend for singles provincials. Club member Mason Boyd says lawn bowling is for everyone.
2: It's a sport that anybody can do. It doesn't matter if you're 10 years old or you're 98 years old. I've seen it all.
1: Moose Jaw is also set to host provincial junior and senior lawn bowling events later this summer. History is taking two Moose Jaw area students to the national stage. The Heritage Fair National Showcase features projects from students across Canada, including Addison C. and Lane M., whose work was selected from regional fairs held throughout Saskatchewan. Renee Allen, Program Coordinator of Youth and Education from Canada's History Society, mentions

Chris Buck Band, one two-step here on Country 100. My name is Avery LeBlanc for the Ashdowns Furniture and Interiors Afternoon Show for this Friday. As coming up here, June 26th, that is a week from today, the Outskirts Music Festival is taking place at the Sastel Center grounds. And Jelly Roll, Cooper Allen, Widemouth Mason, Braden King, and Third Eye Blind are going to be performing. If you want a chance to win tickets, a pair to be exact, this afternoon, text in Jelly Roll to the Lions Creek Country Connection, 306-694-107. This is Luke Bryan. I Don't Want This Night to End on Country 100.

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0: Megan Maroney, Beautiful Things on Southern Saskatchewan's Best Country, Country 100. Avery LeBlanc here with you. As the Moose Jaw Museum and Art Gallery is celebrating a major milestone this Canada Day with a 50th anniversary of Park Art in Crescent Park. The long-running event brings together dozens of vendors, family activities, and thousands of visitors each year. Operations manager Jennifer Warren says it's a special day for both the gallery and the community.
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17: Today is a mixture of sun and cloud. Wind gusting from the northwest between 20 and 40 kilometers an hour. High of 19. And tonight we have a few clouds with the wind easing to 20 kilometers an hour. Low of plus 8. And tomorrow is filled with sunshine. High of 23. 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

High Valley Small Town Something here on Country 100. I'm Avery LeBlanc. As us and Fountain Tire invite you to our first Taste of Summer Charity Barbecue, stop by here at the radio station parking lot for lunch on June 24th from 11 to 1 and enjoy a hot dog or hamburger, chips, and a drink for just $5. All the proceeds are going towards Joe's Place Youth Center as the Taste of Summer Charity Barbecue is presented by Fountain Tire, Ross Park Dental Clinic, Wendy's, Civic Center Dental Clinic, and KFC.

0: biggest stars, the best country music, Country 100 with Luke Combs, Days Like These. Avery LeBlanc joining you here as the Fraternal Order of Eagles and Moose Jaw kick off summer with a full day of live music and community fun. It's their outdoor lop party set for June 27th, running from noon to 11 p.m. in the Eagles Club parking lot. There'll be food on site, as you only have to pay a $10 cover, and live performances from Too Easy and Breakdown, as David Dullamount from the club shared the purpose of the event.
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1: Hey, it's David from the Fraternal Order of Eagles. I just wanted to let everybody know we're having a lot party on June 27th. Starts at noon, goes till 11 p.m. We're having two bands. The first band is Too Easy, going from 2 p.m. to 6 p.m. Our second band is Breakdown, going from 7 to 11 p.m. We have a cover charge of $10, and we're looking to sign up some new members down there, so we hope to see you all there. Taking place at 561 Home Street West in the parking lot.
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17: Today is a mix of sun and cloud, high of 19. Tonight, we have a few clouds, low of plus 8. And tomorrow is sunny, high of 23. 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

0: Sean Austin, what do I know? Here on the Ashdowns Furniture and Interiors Afternoon Show, my name's Avery LeBlanc. Happy Friday, Moose Jaw. As last weekend, the Saskatchewan Rough Riders got their season underway at Mosaic Stadium against the BC Lions. 31-27 was the final score in favor of the green and white, as the star in that one was Samuel Emelis with three touchdown catches on the night, and he looks to continue his success, and so do the Riders coming up tomorrow at 5 o'clock in Calgary against the Stampeders. The Stamps were the only team the Riders could not beat last season. They look to change that coming up tomorrow night. Once again, 5 o'clock kickoff. It should be a good one. Coming up here at the top of the hour, it's your 4 o'clock news, sports, and weather. Stick around.
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Dean Brody, a man without a woman here on Country 100. Avery LeBlanc here with you for the Ashdowns Furniture and Interiors afternoon show. Father's Day is coming up this weekend on Sunday. Happy Father's Day to all the dads out there. As Meet My Dad wrapped up today with the grand prize. We'll be giving you a little bit of a throwback from this morning from the winner's reaction. First, here's Florida Georgia Line. Get your shine on Country 100.

0: Ella Langley, Morgan Wallen, I Can't Love You Anymore. The biggest star is the best country music, Country 100. That's been the number one song here in Moose Jaw the last couple of days. Find out where it ranks coming up in the top five at five after your 5 o'clock news, sports, and weather for your drive home. Well, today was the big day to announce the grand prize winner of our Meet My Dad contest at discovermoosejaw.com. Congratulations to Fabio, who was nominated by his daughter Maria. Our very own Callum McAnally gave him a call this morning to let him know he won.
1: So you remember when I phoned you earlier this week?
2: Yes, for sure. I won $50 for a meet.
1: Absolutely you did. It was part of our Meet My Dad contest. And today we're actually doing our grand prize giveaway. So I'm actually phoning you this morning to let you know that you have been selected as our grand prize winner of Meet My Dad.
2: Oh, really? Oh, that's excellent. Nice, nice. Thank you.
0: Once again, congratulations to Fabio as he takes home a $200 gift card from Hub Meats and a $30 gift card from Bugsy's Irish Pub. And congratulations to all our other daily winners right here on Country 100 with this year's edition of Meet My Dad. Happy Father's Day to all the dads out there.
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19: Partly cloudy tonight and clearing this evening. Wind gusting northwest between 20 and 40 kilometers an hour. Low plus 8. Tomorrow is filled with sunshine and a mix of sun and cloud near noon. High of 23. And we're expecting rain on Sunday. High of 17. 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
1: Some things never change here on Country 100. I'm Avery LeBlanc. Coming up a week from today, it is the Outskirts Music Festival at the Sastel Center Grounds, June 26th. One of the great artists, Jelly Roll, is going to be there. So text in Jelly Roll to our Lions Creek Country Connection, 306-694-107. We're giving away a pair of tickets here this afternoon. The winner will be announced coming up in the 5 o'clock hour. Now here's Nate Haller, Thought About You.

0: Dierks Bentley, She Hates Me here on Country 100. My name is Avery LeBlanc as Country Thunder Saskatchewan is just under 3 weeks away as of today. And we'll get ready to see Riley Green, Creed, Lainey Wilson, and so many others on the main stage. Of course, there's so much more going on than just the performances. They'll also have food vendors, beer gardens, bull riding, and that songwriter showcase you can take in too, and so much more on top of that. And if you're bringing your youngsters along for the fun, you may be able to get them in for free depending on their age, says Megan Benoit with Country Thunder Saskatchewan.
1: Totally up to the parents. 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They always have a great time, and we do have some fun vendors and activities that the kids will enjoy too.
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17: Tonight is partly cloudy and clearing this evening, low plus 8. Tomorrow is filled with sunshine and a mixture of sun and clouds near noon with a high of 23. And Sunday, we're expecting rain, high of 17. 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

0: That is Stephen Lee Olson. Make hay while the sun shines here on Country 100. Avery LeBlanc here with you for the Ashdowns Furniture and Interiors Afternoon Show. Another big win for the Moose Jaw Miller Express last night, edging the Regina Red Sox 5-4, the defending champs, by the way. And now tonight they get ready to travel to Swift Current to take on the 57s. First pitch is just before 7 o'clock if you're making the trek out west. And then the Miller Express travel even further west to Okotoks to take on the Dogs in a doubleheader tomorrow and Sunday. You can stay up to date on the Moose Jaw Miller Express at discovermoosejaw.com all season long. Coming up here at the top of the hour, it's your 5 o'clock news, sports, and weather. And then the top 5 at 5 brought to you by Moose Jaw Truck Shop. And then later on in the 5 o'clock hour, we'll be giving away the pair of tickets to the Outskirts Music Festival coming up a week from today at the Sastel Center grounds. Of course, Jelly Roll, Cooper Allen, Wide Mouth Mason, Braden King, and Third Eye Blind will be on hand.
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2: A wet weekend is ahead for Moose Jaw as forecasters warn of widespread rainfall beginning Sunday. And claims of leftover asphalt and limited time deals are raising red flags for Moose Jaw. 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
3: There's a renewed push for the federal government to reverse the decision around closing down 7 research facilities, experimental farms, and projects. Canada's beef industry is facing uncertainty with the closure of the Lacombe Research Facility. The president of the Canadian Beef Grading Agency, Jeff Yorga, says the loss of Lacombe goes beyond just a building.
4: Yeah, it's going to be a challenge for the industry going forward. That was Canada only has 2 meat scientists. Both of their positions were cut. All the data that was there, all the equipment that was there, is now in limbo. You know, unfortunately for the industry and for the people involved, if they get a job offer somewhere else in the world, they're gone. And so, you know, industry is working hard behind the scenes to try to find a resolution to that issue that keeps both the researchers and the data in Canada. And, you know, hopefully we're going to see progress towards that end.
3: For Golden West, I'm Glendalee Allen Vossler.
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1: Tonight is partly cloudy and clearing this evening. The wind gusting from the northwest between 20 and 40 kilometers an hour. Low of plus 8. Tomorrow is filled with sunshine and a mix of sun and cloud near noon, with a high of 23. We're expecting rain on Sunday, high of 17. Monday will be cloudy with scattered showers, high of 18. And Tuesday, the sky begins clearing, high of 21. Find the full forecast at discovermoosejaw.com and stream the radio anywhere and anytime from the Discover Moose Jaw app.
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2: Still at the number 1 spot as we head into this Father's Day weekend. 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

0: Ella Langley, Morgan Wallen, I Can't Love You Anymore at number one of the Country 100 Top 5 at 5. Number two is Canadian Josh Ross, Scared of Getting Sober, climbing up the charts at number three, Kane Brown, Woman. Number four, making its way back into the countdown, Be Heard by Ella Langley. And number five, sliding down a spot from yesterday, Megan Maroney, Beautiful Things. 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
12: Partly cloudy tonight and clearing this evening. Wind gusting northwest between 20 and 40 kilometers an hour. Low plus 8. Tomorrow is filled with sunshine and a mix of sun and cloud near noon. High of 23. And we're expecting rain on Sunday. High of 17. 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

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I'm Avery LeBlanc as you are listening to the Ashdowns Furniture and Interiors Afternoon Show. 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Once again, text in Jelly Roll to 306-694-107. We'll be announcing the winner coming up here very soon. Here's High Valley Fools.

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0: Luke Combs back in the saddle on Country 100. My name is Avery LeBlanc. We are ready to announce the winner for the pair of tickets to head to the Outskirts Music Festival in Saskatoon at the SaskTel Center grounds a week from today. The winner will be able to bring one more person to see Third Eye Blind, Braden King, Wide Mouth Mason, Cooper Allen, and the code word for today's contest, Jelly Roll, of course. It's going to be one heck of a show. As we do have our winner selected, let's give our anonymous winner a call and see who it is.
1: Hello.
0: Hello, this is Avery LeBlanc with Country 100. Who am I speaking with?
1: Susan.
0: Hey, Susan. You texted in Jelly Roll here this afternoon, hey?
1: I sure did.
0: All right. Congratulations. You are going to Outskirts Music Festival a week from today at the SaskTel Center grounds to see Jelly Roll, Cooper Allen, Wide Mouth Mason, Braden King, and Third Eye Blind.
1: Oh, that is awesome. Thank you so much.
0: You're welcome.
1: That's going to be a lot of fun.
0: Who are you going to end up taking with you?
1: I'm not sure yet. My daughters might be fighting over it, or I might send them. I don't know. We'll see how it goes, but it'll be a great time.
0: Well, congratulations again, Susan, and enjoy the show coming up here next week, Friday.
1: All right. Thanks a lot, Avery.
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17: Tonight is partly cloudy and clearing this evening, low of plus 8. Tomorrow is filled with sunshine and a mixture of sun and clouds near noon, with a high of 23. And Sunday, we're expecting rain, high of 17. 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
1: Owen Ragling, Old Dirt Roads here on Country 100. Avery LeBlanc joining you here one last time for the Ashdowns Furniture and Interiors Afternoon Show. As what a weekend we've got on the way, of course. Happy Father's Day to all the dads out there coming up this Sunday. Also, it is the Hometown Fair. It all got underway here this afternoon at 3 o'clock, and it runs throughout Saturday and Sunday as well. Tomorrow, it all opens up at noon, while Sunday, it opens up at 11. And tonight, they're going to be going all the way up until 11 o'clock. So be sure to take in the fun, as entry at the gate is free for children 6 and under. Students and seniors, it is $10. Adults is $15. And parking at the Canadian Tire and Superstore parking lots is $5, just to be prepared for that, as that'll do it for my time here today. Moose Jaw, take care. Have a safe and fantastic evening and an even better weekend, as you'll hear from me again on Tuesday right here on Country 100.
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